0: I am David.
1: My father said, David Strahm.
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Worse than that. He's not from around here, is he? He don't speak English? Well, there is that. He don't? Well, what's he speak then?

In the name of God Almighty, do you think you're doing? You're a colored woman. I don't know what that white music has been leading.

My sweet, sweet Anne, I love you more than I can ever tell. And you should know how much I really care. Someday soon, I'll come back home and hold you in my arms. Please don't cry. Keep the faith and say a little prayer, huh? That's my gal.

On January 27th, 1973, yes, the Vietnam War had ended, and the prisoners were set free. They fought for our dear country, and for what it stood for.

What you think about the King Alfred plan? You ain't heard? Where you been, man? If I may paraphrase, the government notice reads, should there at any time become a clear and present danger initiated by any radical element threatening the operation of the government of the United States of America, members of this radical element shall be transported to detention centers until such time as their threat has been eliminated. Code King Alfred. Bullshit, I bet.

Yeah, don't put me in no bag. I'm open, may do anything. No separation. No separation.